know you know that life is really rough, and your mama comes and hits you

won't you pray for us? 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Oh no, no. 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Oh no. 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

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You know, I felt all right. We walked down to that disco on that Saturday night.

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Hey, disco, baby, disco. Do it when you're

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Mankind's greatest achievements have come about by talking. Our greatest hopes could become reality in the future with the technology at our disposal.